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Even when stability's never in your favor. 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I blast testimony just so the world.

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